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0: 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I'm Jason for the radio. He'll have another chance for you to win a pair of tickets to see Billy Idol at Dos Equis Pavilion on September 18th. 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

The Stones cut that one from an old riff they kicked around for years and somehow made it sound brand new. 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Mutt Lange helped turn Def Leppard into a studio-built monster on this one. It's Lone Star 92.5.

Little Star, 92.5. You know, that Foo Fighters track came up of The Color and Shape, the album where Grohl stopped being the drummer from Nirvana. I'm Jason from the radio. Eagles getting mysterious, cinematic, and a little haunted with this one.

0: 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You know, your bank account deserves a little rock and roll therapy. 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
2: So, what's the matter, Dave?
3: 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It's really starting to bug me. 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

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I always love Blue on Black because Kenny Wayne let Noah Hunt sing it smoky while the guitar did the damage. I'm Jason from the radio. 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

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It's Perry GNR. I'm Jason for the radio. Three Doors Down built this first giant hit around a comic book metaphor. It's Kryptonite on Lone Star 92.5.

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Lone Star, 92.5. And that Peter Gabriel track came from So, the record where he made Weird sound completely mainstream. I'm Jason from the radio, from Full Moon Fever. Here's Petty with the shortest pep talk with the biggest backbone.

0: Lone Star 92.5. You know, Billy Idol at Dos Equis Pavilion sounds like one of those nights where sunglasses after dark suddenly makes sense. I'm Jason for the radio. Tomorrow at 4:40, Jeff K has your chance to win a pair of tickets for the September 18th show. Yeah, don't miss it.
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The track that took Metallica out of thrash speed and into heavyweight swagger. Very subtle, like a tank. I'm Jason for the radio with Toto's first single. They hit hard in 1978.

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The record to turn Aerosmith from Survivors back into Hitmakers. I'm Jason from the radio. Now it's Nirvana burying a pop song and signed some grunge feedback. Called it Lithium.

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I'm Jason from the radio. Jovi turning life on tour into cowboy mythology. It's Wanted Dead or Alive.

Jerry Cantrell's Talk Box, making that guitar sound trapped. I'm Jason for the radio. Roger Waters helps us turn school trauma into a rock theater. It's Floyd now on Lone Star 92.5.

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Soundgarden on DFW's Rock Station. It's Lone Star 92.5. What's up? I'm Jason from the radio. You know, Tom Scholz built this one, Boston's debut, like a spaceship in a basement. It's more than a feeling now.

You know, Petty never sounds like he's trying too hard. It's Lone Star 92.5, DFW's Rock Station. I'm Jason for the radio with Green Day making Dookie impossible to ignore with this one.

0: 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Well, your calendar just got a little louder and possibly more leather friendly. I'm Jason for the radio. Make sure you catch Jeff K tomorrow and every day this week at 4:40 for your chance to win a pair of tickets to see Billy Idol at Dos Equis Pavilion on September 18th. Nice little rebel yell for your afternoon.
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Poison hit number one by taking the hairspray down and letting Bret Michaels go full heartbreak cowboy. I'm Jason from the radio, from High and Dry. 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
1: 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Zeppelin turned a stop-start riff into a monster on this one. 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

Chili Peppers turning Flea's bass into lead instrument, percussion, and cardio workout. I'm Jason for the radio. Free Gay Paul Rogers, one giant vocal runaway with this one. 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

Lone Star 92.5 Rocks Dallas Fort Worth. Congrats, Chase Elliott, winner of yesterday's Worth 400 at Texas Motor Speedway. He was in the fast lane, all right.

Lone Star 92.5 rocks, and we welcome Billy Idol to the Dos Equis Pavilion in September. Jeff K in the afternoon. We'll have tickets you can win to that show all week long. Okay, 4:40. 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

Lone Star 92.5 Rocks, Dallas, Fort Worth. My name's Pat Lynch. You remember a while back when those videos emerged of people doing gross stuff, like, you know, showing up on the frozen food aisle, opening ice cream and licking it and putting it back, and that big to do? Yeah. Similar situation emerging in Singapore. An 18-year-old from France visiting Singapore videos himself going up to an orange juice vending machine. And they have straws there for the customers to use when they buy the orange juice. They're just sitting there. He licks those and puts them back in the bin and then posts it. They did not take kindly to that in Singapore. He's looking at 2 years in prison plus a fine. And if there is any good to come out of this, the vending machine company thought and said, maybe it's not such a good idea just to leave unwrapped straws just out in the open. Maybe perhaps we should, I don't know, put wrapped straws in the bins or make the bins not open until someone buys some orange juice.

Mondays suck a lot less when you got good tunes to rock on the job with, right? 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

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Oh, and may the 4th be with you. May the 4th be with you on this, you know, Star Wars celebratory day. When you were

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Okay, another $1,000 coming your way. 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Get that keyword. 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And then we pick someone at random each hour during the workday to win $1,000. It'd be nice if it was you. All right. It's going to do it for me, Pat Lynch. I'm going to scoot. Get back with you tomorrow morning. Have a great Monday. Be safe. We'll see you.

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Well, maybe you heard the keyword, but maybe your brain said, yeah, we're not storing that today. I'm Jason from the radio, so here it is again. 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

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Well, $1,000 is too much money to miss because somebody walked in and started talking. 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

was the third single from Songs from the Chair on Lone Star 92.5. I'm Jason for the radio. Pete Townsend wrote this one after a very ugly night with the law. It's Who Are You on Lone Star 92.5, DFW's rock station.

Lone Star 92.5. And look, if you missed the keyword because you were busy being a person in North Texas, that is fair enough. I'm Jason from the radio. Here it is again. It is WIN, W-I-N. 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

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My name's Jason for the radio. You got 60 minutes of commercial-free rock locked with George Harrison singing back up on this petty classic.

Lone Star 92.5. You know, sometimes the keyword hits right when you're merging, ordering lunch, or pretending to listen in a meeting. I'm Jason from the radio. So here it is again. It is when. 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

0: 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Well, UNT Dallas just dropped some news. It may make parents breathe into a paper bag slightly less. 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

sells that one like a man who's absolutely never learned from any relationship, ever. It's Lone Star 92.5. I'm Jason from the radio. This one comes from Permanent Waves. 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

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TFW's Rock Station, I'm Jason from the radio. Buck Dharma built this one on a haunting guitar figure and one very famous cowbell.

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Well, if your attention span tapped out for a second, I get it. DFW will do that to a person. I'm Jason from the radio, so here's that Rock the Bank keyword again. 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

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Well, if the keyboard slipped past you while you were doing the full North Texas Daily Decathlon, don't worry. No problem. I'm Jason with the radio. 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

Bon Jovi fires that hook up before the band even gets settled, which is rude, effective, and very 86. I'm Jason from the radio. Mick Jones built this riff. Lou Gramm lit the match. It's Foreigner, hot-blooded. 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

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You know, sometimes you hear the keyword, sometimes your brain immediately replaces it with dinner plans and toll road rage. I'm Jason for the radio, so let me run it back. Here it is again. The word this hour is bills. 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

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Well, if you missed the keyword the first time, let's not turn this into a whole thing, okay? I'm Jason from the radio. Here it is again. It is Bills. That is B-I-L-L-S. 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

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Well, the Rebel Yell is coming to Dos Equis Pavilion, and your chance to get in is today. I'm Jason for the radio. Make sure you listen to Jeff K at 4:40 to win a pair of tickets to see Billy Idol on September 18th. Tell your boss it's not a distraction, it's culture.

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Well, as expected, The Devil Wears Prada 2 won the North American box office, bringing in about $77 million. That was good enough for first place. Globally, the movie debuted with $233 million. It's the biggest opening weekend of Meryl Streep's career, so that's saying something. The Michael Jackson biopic Michael fell to second place. Here's Red Ryder, Lunatic Fringe, on Lone Star 92.5.

Gas prices continue to spike over the weekend. The national average, about $4.45 a gallon. Here in Texas, we are just under $4. So maybe an extra $1,000 could keep that tank full a while. It's a fresh week to rock the bank here on Lone Star 92.5. Don't miss your next keyword that could land you a grand coming up in minutes.

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Some good news for the Dallas Independent School District as voters just approved a record $6.2 billion bond. That's the biggest school bond ever passed in Texas, and that'll help replace 26 aging schools, eliminating all 700 portable classrooms and funding major safety tech and bus upgrades across the DISD.

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Strange how the night moves.

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up later this hour and all week at 4:40. I'm opening the Lone Star ticket window so you can go see Class of 2026 Rock and Roll Hall of Famer Billy Idol in September at Dos Equis Pavilion. 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

Have gas prices gone up this year? Well, prices are up 126 cents from last year's average. Now, before the war, the cost of filling up a standard 18-gallon SUV tank was about $52. Now that same SUV would cost you close to $80 to fill up. Ugh. So maybe an extra $1,000 could help. It's a fresh week to get paid as we rock the bank. Your last keyword today that you'll enter on our website is coming up in minutes.

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Had to hear something from Motley Crue this evening on Lone Star 92.5 as we say happy birthday to original Crue guitarist Mick Mars, born on this day in 1951. Of course, Mars has openly struggled with ankylosing spondylitis, and that's why John 5 is the band's touring guitarist these days. But hey, Mick Mars was on all those great Motley Crue records we love, including the one I just played you.

Well, so much for Don Henley and the Eagles calling it quits at the Sphere in Las Vegas. The band just announced 6 new shows later this year, quote, due to overwhelming demand. Now, we're going to see Don and the Eagles in less than 2 weeks at Globe Life Field on Saturday the 16th. It's Lone Star 92.5.